0: A chance of widely scattered showers over the next several days. Low Miami, San Carlos, Roosevelt Lake, and the surrounding area looking for a mixture of partly cloudy to mostly cloudy with a chance for some widely scattered showers and or thunderstorms. Some of those with strong gusty winds. We will see daytime highs near 99 and nighttime lows in the 70s. As we get to midweek, Wednesday through Thursday, a better chance of some widely scattered showers, some wind gusts as high as 25 miles per hour, and some heavy rain expected. Daytime highs, upper 90s, nighttime lows in the low 70s. And as we get closer to the weekend, scattered showers still in the forecast, a little bit cooler with a daytime high near 90, nighttime lows near 70. Even with rain in the forecast for the time being, Stage 2 fire restrictions are in place throughout the Tonto National Forest and Gila County. That means fire restrictions, campfires, charcoal, coal, briquettes, pellet grills, and wood-burning stoves are prohibited throughout the forest, and that includes within developed recreation areas. No smoking unless in an enclosed vehicle or building. Recreational shooting remains prohibited. Propane-fueled devices with an on-off switch may be used when operated safely. Fireworks are never allowed throughout the Tonto National Forest or any national forest. Violators may be fined up to $5,000. Some exemptions do apply. Know before you go. For details, visit the Tonto National Forest website. And thanks for spending your day with Gila's Kiss FM, KQSS 101.9.
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I got a four-wheel drive. Climb in my bed, I'll take you for a ride. Up city streets, down winding roads.

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0: A chance of widely scattered showers over the next several days. Flow Miami, San Carlos, Roosevelt Lake, and the surrounding area looking for a mixture of partly cloudy to mostly cloudy with a chance for some widely scattered showers and or thunderstorms. Some of those with strong gusty winds. We will see daytime highs near 99 and nighttime lows in the 70s. As we get to midweek, Wednesday through Thursday, a better chance of some widely scattered showers, some wind gusts as high as 25 miles per hour, and some heavy rain expected. Daytime highs, upper 90s, nighttime lows in the low 70s. And as we get closer to the weekend, scattered showers still in the forecast, a little bit cooler, with a daytime high near 90, nighttime lows near 70. Even with rain in the forecast, for the time being, Stage 2 fire restrictions are in place throughout the Tonto National Forest and Gila County. That means fire restrictions, campfires, charcoal, coal, briquettes, pellet grills, and wood-burning stoves are prohibited throughout the forest, and that includes within developed recreation areas. No smoking unless in an enclosed vehicle or building. Recreational shooting remains prohibited. Propane-fueled devices with an on-off switch may be used when operated safely. Fireworks are never allowed throughout the Tonto National Forest or any national forest. Violators may be fined up to $5,000. Some exemptions do apply. Know before you go. For details, visit the Tonto National Forest website. And thanks for spending your day with Gila's Kiss FM, KQSS 101.9.
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1: Mechanic raised up from under my hood and he shook his head and said, "This ain't good. The timing belt's done shrunk one size too small. No spark plug wires are a little too long and your main frog spawner's nearly gone. Your injector ports are stripped and that ain't all. Your torque converter's running low on torque and that water pump's nearly down a quart. We caught it all in time, so you're in luck." He said, "I've got the time and I've got the parts. Just give me the word and I'm ready to start. I think we can

He said, "Aren't you that songwriter guy?" And I said, "Yes, I am." He said, "So am I." He sat down and played me a song by the Grease Rack. When he finished singing, he gave me a smile, and I closed my eyes and pondered a while. And he said, "What do you think?" And I don't hold nothing back. Well, I gave him my most sorrowful look, and I said, "His song's got a broken hook, but I can order you a new one from Nashville, but it won't be cheap. And I know you've been using a cut rate thesaurus, cause your adverbs are backed up into your course. Now your verse is running on verbs that are way too weak."

I said, hold on, friend, I'm not through. I hate to be the one to give you this news, but your whole melodic structure's done worked itself loose. It's got so many dotted eighth notes in it, I keep her under 50 beats per minute. I mean, that's just me talking.

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0: A chance of widely scattered showers over the next several days. Low Miami, San Carlos, Roosevelt Lake, and the surrounding area looking for a mixture of partly cloudy to mostly cloudy with a chance for some widely scattered showers and or thunderstorms. Some of those with strong gusty winds. We will see daytime highs near 99 and nighttime lows in the 70s. As we get to midweek, Wednesday through Thursday, a better chance of some widely scattered showers, some wind gusts as high as 25 miles per hour, and some heavy rain expected. Daytime highs, upper 90s, nighttime lows in the low 70s. And as we get closer to the weekend, scattered showers still in the forecast, a little bit cooler with a daytime high near 90, nighttime lows near 70. Even with rain in the forecast for the time being, stage 2 fire restrictions are in place throughout the Tonto National Forest and Gila County. That means fire restrictions, campfires, charcoal, coal, briquettes, pellet grills, and wood-burning stoves are prohibited throughout the forest, and that includes within developed recreation areas. No smoking unless in an enclosed vehicle or building. Recreational shooting remains prohibited. Propane-fueled devices with an on-off switch may be used when operated safely. Fireworks are never allowed throughout the Tonto National Forest or any national forest. Violators may be fined up to $5,000. Some exemptions do apply. Know before you go. For details, visit the Tonto National Forest website. And thanks for spending your day with Gila's Kiss FM, KQSS 101.9.
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2: Gila County Weather.
3: A chance of widely scattered showers over the next several days. Flow Miami, San Carlos, Roosevelt Lake, and the surrounding area looking for a mixture of partly cloudy to mostly cloudy with a chance for some widely scattered showers and or thunderstorms. Some of those with strong gusty winds. We will see daytime highs near 99 and nighttime lows in the 70s. As we get to midweek, Wednesday through Thursday, a better chance of some widely scattered showers, some wind gusts as high as 25 miles per hour, and some heavy rain expected. Daytime highs, upper 90s, nighttime lows in the low 70s. And as we get closer to the weekend, scattered showers still in the forecast, a little bit cooler with a daytime high near 90, nighttime lows near 70. Even with rain in the forecast, for the time being, stage 2 fire restrictions are in place throughout the Tonto National Forest and Gila County. That means fire restrictions, campfires, charcoal, coal, briquettes, pellet grills, and wood-burning stoves are prohibited throughout the forest, and that includes within developed recreation areas. No smoking unless in an enclosed vehicle or building. Recreational shooting remains prohibited. Propane-fueled devices with an on-off switch may be used when operated safely. Fireworks are never allowed throughout the Tonto National Forest or any national forest. Violators may be fined up to $5,000. Some exemptions do apply. Know before you go. For details, visit the Tonto National Forest website. And thanks for spending your day with Gila's Kiss FM, KQSS 101.9.
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0: 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The ring of fire, the ring of fire, the ring of fire.
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passenger seat, knowing that he couldn't have the toy till his nuggets were gone. A green traffic light turned straight to red. I hit my brakes and mumbled under my breath. His fries went a-flying and his orange drink covered his lap.

0: A chance of widely scattered showers over the next several days. Low Miami, San Carlos, Roosevelt Lake, and the surrounding area looking for a mixture of partly cloudy to mostly cloudy with a chance for some widely scattered showers and or thunderstorms. Some of those with strong gusty winds. We will see daytime highs near 99 and nighttime lows in the 70s. As we get to midweek, Wednesday through Thursday, a better chance of some widely scattered showers, some wind gusts as high as 25 miles per hour, and some heavy rain expected. Daytime highs, upper 90s, nighttime lows in the low 70s. And as we get closer to the weekend, scattered showers still in the forecast, a little bit cooler with a daytime high near 90, nighttime lows near 70. Even with rain in the forecast for the time being, stage 2 fire restrictions are in place throughout the Tonto National Forest and Gila County. That means fire restrictions, campfires, charcoal, coal, briquettes, pellet grills, and wood-burning stoves are prohibited throughout the forest, and that includes within developed recreation areas. No smoking unless in an enclosed vehicle or building. Recreational shooting remains prohibited. Propane-fueled devices with an on-off switch may be used when operated safely. Fireworks are never allowed throughout the Tonto National Forest or any national forest. Violators may be fined up to $5,000. Some exemptions do apply. Know before you go. For details, visit the Tonto National Forest website. And thanks for spending your day with Gila's Kiss FM, KQSS 101.9.
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A chance of widely scattered showers over the next several days. Low Miami, San Carlos, Roosevelt Lake, and the surrounding area looking for a mixture of partly cloudy to mostly cloudy with a chance for some widely scattered showers and or thunderstorms. Some of those with strong gusty winds. We will see daytime highs near 99 and nighttime lows in the 70s. As we get to midweek, Wednesday through Thursday, a better chance of some widely scattered showers, some wind gusts as high as 25 miles per hour, and some heavy rain expected. Daytime highs, upper 90s, nighttime lows in the low 70s. And as we get closer to the weekend, scattered showers still in the forecast, a little bit cooler with a daytime high near 90, nighttime lows near 70. Even with rain in the forecast for the time being, stage 2 fire restrictions are in place throughout the Tonto National Forest and Gila County. That means fire restrictions, campfires, charcoal, coal, briquettes, pellet grills, and wood-burning stoves are prohibited throughout the forest, and that includes within developed recreation areas. No smoking unless in an enclosed vehicle or building. Recreational shooting remains prohibited. Propane-fueled devices with an on-off switch may be used when operated safely. Fireworks are never allowed throughout the Tonto National Forest or any national forest. Violators may be fined up to $5,000. Some exemptions do apply. Know before you go. For details, visit the Tonto National Forest website. And thanks for spending your day with Gila's Kiss FM, KQSS 101.9. Monster!

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A chance of widely scattered showers over the next several days. Low Miami, San Carlos, Roosevelt Lake, and the surrounding area looking for a mixture of partly cloudy to mostly cloudy with a chance for some widely scattered showers and or thunderstorms. Some of those with strong gusty winds. We will see daytime highs near 99 and nighttime lows in the 70s. As we get to midweek, Wednesday through Thursday, a better chance of some widely scattered showers, some wind gusts as high as 25 miles per hour, and some heavy rain expected. Daytime highs, upper 90s, nighttime lows in the low 70s. And as we get closer to the weekend, scattered showers still in the forecast, a little bit cooler with a daytime high near 90, nighttime lows near 70. Even with rain in the forecast for the time being, stage 2 fire restrictions are in place throughout the Tonto National Forest and Gila County. That means fire restrictions, campfires, charcoal, coal, briquettes, pellet grills, and wood-burning stoves are prohibited throughout the forest, and that includes within developed recreation areas. No smoking unless in an enclosed vehicle or building. Recreational shooting remains prohibited. Propane-fueled devices with an on-off switch may be used when operated safely. Fireworks are never allowed throughout the Tonto National Forest or any national forest. Violators may be fined up to $5,000. Some exemptions do apply. Know before you go. For details, visit the Tonto National Forest website. And thanks for spending your day with Gila's Kiss FM, KQSS 101.9. Monster!

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0: A chance of widely scattered showers over the next several days. Low Miami, San Carlos, Roosevelt Lake, and the surrounding area looking for a mixture of partly cloudy to mostly cloudy with a chance for some widely scattered showers and or thunderstorms. Some of those with strong gusty winds. We will see daytime highs near 99 and nighttime lows in the 70s. As we get to midweek, Wednesday through Thursday, a better chance of some widely scattered showers, some wind gusts as high as 25 miles per hour, and some heavy rain expected. Daytime highs, upper 90s, nighttime lows in the low 70s. And as we get closer to the weekend, scattered showers still in the forecast, a little bit cooler with a daytime high near 90, nighttime lows near 70. Even with rain in the forecast for the time being, stage 2 fire restrictions are in place throughout the Tonto National Forest and Gila County. That means fire restrictions, campfires, charcoal, coal, briquettes, pellet grills, and wood-burning stoves are prohibited throughout the forest, and that includes within developed recreation areas. No smoking unless in an enclosed vehicle or building. Recreational shooting remains prohibited. Propane-fueled devices with an on-off switch may be used when operated safely. Fireworks are never allowed throughout the Tonto National Forest or any national forest. Violators may be fined up to $5,000. Some exemptions do apply. Know before you go. For details, visit the Tonto National Forest website. And thanks for spending your day with Gila's Kiss FM, KQSS 101.9.
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0: A chance of widely scattered showers over the next several days. Low Miami, San Carlos, Roosevelt Lake, and the surrounding area looking for a mixture of partly cloudy to mostly cloudy with a chance for some widely scattered showers and or thunderstorms. Some of those with strong gusty winds. We will see daytime highs near 99 and nighttime lows in the 70s. As we get to midweek, Wednesday through Thursday, a better chance of some widely scattered showers, some wind gusts as high as 25 miles per hour, and some heavy rain expected. Daytime highs, upper 90s, nighttime lows in the low 70s. And as we get closer to the weekend, scattered showers still in the forecast, a little bit cooler with a daytime high near 90, nighttime lows near 70. Even with rain in the forecast for the time being, stage 2 fire restrictions are in place throughout the Tonto National Forest and Gila County. That means fire restrictions, campfires, charcoal, coal, briquettes, pellet grills, and wood-burning stoves are prohibited throughout the forest, and that includes within developed recreation areas. No smoking unless in an enclosed vehicle or building. Recreational shooting remains prohibited. Propane-fueled devices with an on-off switch may be used when operated safely. Fireworks are never allowed throughout the Tonto National Forest or any national forest. Violators may be fined up to $5,000. Some exemptions do apply. Know before you go. For details, visit the Tonto National Forest website. And thanks for spending your day with Gila's Kiss FM, KQSS 101.9.
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memory wasn't clear. Was it yesterday? No, wait, the day before. Finally got a ride with a preacher man who asked, were you bound on such a cold, dark afternoon? As we drove on through the rain, as he listened, I explained, and he left me alone.

0: A chance of widely scattered showers over the next several days. Low Miami, San Carlos, Roosevelt Lake, and the surrounding area looking for a mixture of partly cloudy to mostly cloudy with a chance for some widely scattered showers and or thunderstorms. Some of those with strong gusty winds. We will see daytime highs near 99 and nighttime lows in the 70s. As we get to midweek, Wednesday through Thursday, a better chance of some widely scattered showers, some wind gusts as high as 25 miles per hour, and some heavy rain expected. Daytime highs, upper 90s, nighttime lows in the low 70s. And as we get closer to the weekend, scattered showers still in the forecast, a little bit cooler with a daytime high near 90, nighttime lows near 70. Even with rain in the forecast for the time being, stage 2 fire restrictions are in place throughout the Tonto National Forest and Gila County. That means fire restrictions, campfires, charcoal, coal, briquettes, pellet grills, and wood-burning stoves are prohibited throughout the forest, and that includes within developed recreation areas. No smoking unless in an enclosed vehicle or building. Recreational shooting remains prohibited. Propane-fueled devices with an on-off switch may be used when operated safely. Fireworks are never allowed throughout the Tonto National Forest or any national forest. Violators may be fined up to $5,000. Some exemptions do apply. Know before you go. For details, visit the Tonto National Forest website. And thanks for spending your day with Gila's Kiss FM, KQSS 101.9.
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0: A chance of widely scattered showers over the next several days. Low Miami, San Carlos, Roosevelt Lake, and the surrounding area looking for a mixture of partly cloudy to mostly cloudy with a chance for some widely scattered showers and or thunderstorms. Some of those with strong gusty winds. We will see daytime highs near 99 and nighttime lows in the 70s. As we get to midweek, Wednesday through Thursday, a better chance of some widely scattered showers, some wind gusts as high as 25 miles per hour, and some heavy rain expected. Daytime highs, upper 90s, nighttime lows in the low 70s. And as we get closer to the weekend, scattered showers still in the forecast, a little bit cooler with a daytime high near 90, nighttime lows near 70. Even with rain in the forecast for the time being, stage 2 fire restrictions are in place throughout the Tonto National Forest and Gila County. That means fire restrictions, campfires, charcoal, coal, briquettes, pellet grills, and wood-burning stoves are prohibited throughout the forest, and that includes within developed recreation areas. No smoking unless in an enclosed vehicle or building. Recreational shooting remains prohibited. Propane-fueled devices with an on-off switch may be used when operated safely. Fireworks are never allowed throughout the Tonto National Forest or any national forest. Violators may be fined up to $5,000. Some exemptions do apply. Know before you go. For details, visit the Tonto National Forest website. And thanks for spending your day with Gila's Kiss FM, KQSS 101.9.
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0: Breaker 19, this here's a rubber duck. You got a copy on me, Big Ben? Come on. Yeah, 10-4, Big Ben, for sure, for sure. By golly, it's clean clear to Flagtown. Come on. Yeah, it's a big 10-4 there, Big Ben. Yeah, we definitely got the front door, good buddy. Mercy sakes alive, looks like we got us a convoy.
1: It was the dark of the moon on the 6th of June in a Kenworth pulling logs. Cab over Pete with a reefer on and a Jimmy hauling hogs. We is heading for Bear on I-10 about a mile out of Shaky Town. I says, Pigpen, this here's a rubber duck and I'm about to put the hammer down.

0: steers a duck, and you want to back off them hogs? 10-4, about 5 miles or so. 10, roger, them hogs is getting intense up here.
1: By the time we got into Tulsa Town, we had 85 trucks in all. But they's a roadblock up on the Cloverleaf, and them bears is wall to wall. Yeah, them smokies as thick as bugs on a bumper. They even had a bear in the air. I says, calling all trucks, this here's the duck. 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

0: Big Ben. 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Mercy sakes, you better back off another 10.
1: Well, we rolled up Interstate 44 like a rocket sled on rails. We tore up all of our swindle sheets and left them setting on the scales. By the time we hit that shy town, them bears was getting smart. They'd brought up some reinforcements from the Illinois National Guard. There's armored cars and tanks and jeeps and rigs of every size. Yeah, them chicken coops was full of bears and choppers filled the skies. Well, we shot the line, we went for broke with 1,000 screaming trucks and 11 long-haired friends of Jesus in a chartreuse microbus.
0: Hey, rubber duck to Sodbuster. Come on there, yeah. 10-4, Sodbuster. Listen, you want to put that microbus in behind that suicide jockey? Yeah, he's hauling dynamite, and he needs all the help he can get.
1: Well, we laid a strip for the Jersey Shore and prepared to cross the line. I could see the bridge was lined with bears, but it didn't have a doggone dime. I says, Pigpen, this here's a rubber duck. We just ain't going to pay no toll. So we crashed the gate doing 98. I says, let them truckers.

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Feeling lucky? Our Ladies Parish Hall on West Sullivan Street in Miami has bingo the first and third Tuesday of every month at 6 p.m. Doors open at 5, and there's a no-host snack bar to satisfy your hunger. Everyone is welcome per Arizona statute, but you must be over 18 to enter. 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

0: A chance of widely scattered showers over the next several days. Low Miami, San Carlos, Roosevelt Lake, and the surrounding area looking for a mixture of partly cloudy to mostly cloudy with a chance for some widely scattered showers and or thunderstorms. Some of those with strong gusty winds. We will see daytime highs near 99 and nighttime lows in the 70s. As we get to midweek, Wednesday through Thursday, a better chance of some widely scattered showers, some wind gusts as high as 25 miles per hour, and some heavy rain expected. Daytime highs, upper 90s, nighttime lows in the low 70s. And as we get closer to the weekend, scattered showers still in the forecast, a little bit cooler with a daytime high near 90, nighttime lows near 70. Even with rain in the forecast for the time being, Stage 2 fire restrictions are in place throughout the Tonto National Forest and Gila County. That means fire restrictions, campfires, charcoal, coal, briquettes, pellet grills, and wood-burning stoves are prohibited throughout the forest, and that includes within developed recreation areas. No smoking unless in an enclosed vehicle or building. Recreational shooting remains prohibited. Propane-fueled devices with an on-off switch may be used when operated safely. Fireworks are never allowed throughout the Tonto National Forest or any national forest. Violators may be fined up to $5,000. Some exemptions do apply. Know before you go. For details, visit the Tonto National Forest website. And thanks for spending your day with Gila's Kiss FM, KQSS 101.9.
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saw the old man's face. Front page obituary, he was a millionaire. He left his fortune to some guy he barely knew. His kids were mad as hell,

0: A chance of widely scattered showers over the next several days. Flow Miami, San Carlos, Roosevelt Lake, and the surrounding area looking for a mixture of partly cloudy to mostly cloudy with a chance for some widely scattered showers and or thunderstorms. Some of those with strong gusty winds. We will see daytime highs near 99 and nighttime lows in the 70s. As we get to midweek, Wednesday through Thursday, a better chance of some widely scattered showers, some wind gusts as high as 25 miles per hour, and some heavy rain expected. Daytime highs, upper 90s, nighttime lows in the low 70s. And as we get closer to the weekend, scattered showers still in the forecast, a little bit cooler with a daytime high near 90, nighttime lows near 70. Even with rain in the forecast, for the time being, stage 2 fire restrictions are in place throughout the Tonto National Forest and Gila County. That means fire restrictions, campfires, charcoal, coal, briquettes, pellet grills, and wood-burning stoves are prohibited throughout the forest, and that includes within developed recreation areas. No smoking unless in an enclosed vehicle or building. Recreational shooting remains prohibited. Propane-fueled devices with an on-off switch may be used when operated safely. Fireworks are never allowed throughout the Tonto National Forest or any national forest. Violators may be fined up to $5,000. Some exemptions do apply. Know before you go. For details, visit the Tonto National Forest website. And thanks for spending your day with Gila's Kiss FM, KQSS 101.9.
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The Gila Community Food Bank's goal is for no local resident to go hungry. Food insecurity extends beyond the unemployed and homeless. In some cases, heads of households with jobs don't bring in enough money to feed their families, and seniors don't have sufficient income to eat all month long. 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They serve about 2,000 people a month locally. 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For more information on how you can help or be helped all year long, call 928-425-3639. If you'd like us to air your public service announcement, please email it to radio@kqss.net or mail it to KQSS Box 977, Miami, Arizona 85539.

Good morning. Right around 6 o'clock, Big John Lubinsky with you on Gila's KISS FM, KQSS 101.9. Welcome to a Monday. This is July 13th, 2026. It was a hot one yesterday. We got up to 103. We've been seeing some monsoonal moisture, that's for sure. And scattered showers are in our forecast through this week. In fact, most of this week, the heaviest rain really will be happening on Wednesday going into Thursday. We'll tell you more about that here in just a few minutes. US 60 between Miami and Superior will be closed from 9 until 2 p.m., and that will be for 2 days this week, Wednesday, July 15th and Thursday, July 16th. Avoid that long detour and leave earlier in the day or later on in the day. We have this message from Liberty High School. After consideration and deliberation, the Liberty High School Board has voted to voluntarily surrender their charter. And this is due to a significant decrease in enrollment, an inability to fill several open positions, and uncertainty regarding federal funding. As a result of this decision, they will not be in operation for the 26-27 school year. Earlier this year, Liberty High School received recognition for 25 years of operation as a public charter school in Arizona. They are incredibly grateful to all the staff, board members, students, and their loved ones, and the Globe Miami San Carlos communities for the ongoing support that the school has received. It has been the mission of the school to provide students with small class sizes, individualized attention, credit recovery options, and decision-making skills needed to freely participate and succeed in the rapidly changing world. Over the years, Liberty High School has played an important role in the education of Gila County students. Their offices are currently closed for the regularly scheduled summer holiday. They will reopen on Wednesday, July 15th at 9 a.m. At that time, they will begin providing all currently enrolled students with their records, and they will also begin processing other record requests. In the meantime, if you have questions and concerns, they can be sent to Abigail Jennings, and that's ajennings@libertyhigh.net. When the office does reopen, their number is 928-402-8024. That's 928-402-8024. Over at the Miami High School, they are having their governing board meeting at 5 o'clock this evening. That will include a public hearing regarding the fiscal year 27 expenditure budget comments and considerations. The public is invited. The first day of school, that is coming up for Miami on Tuesday, July 21st, and Globe Monday, July 27th. Destiny School on Wednesday, July 29th. Be prepared. Don't forget your immunization records. Gila County Public Health can help you out. You can call to make your appointment with Gila County Health Department at 928-402-8811. That's 928-402-8811. Online registration taking place for the Miami Unified School District. If you need your documents scanned and uploaded, you can contact your child's school. And the main number is 928-425-3271. The Charles A. Bejarano is extension 2403, Lee Cornegie extension 2303, Miami Junior Senior High extension 1204 or 1203. That number again, 928-425-3271. Over at the Globe Unified School District, they are now enrolling. You can go to their website, globeschools.org. 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In-person registration taking place. You'll receive your schedule, get your computers, etc. On Wednesday, July 22nd at 7 p.m.,
Registration available at High Desert Middle School. And meet the teacher at Copper Rim Elementary School on Thursday, July 23rd at 7 p.m. Rock the Block, music and fun, back-to-school supplies will be available on Saturday, July 25th at the Globe Train Depot, 230 South Broad Street. We Love the 80s is this year's musical theme. They will have a costume contest. New exhibitors, always welcome. You can request a booth or exhibit space with a call to Julie Craig at Arizona Youth Partnership, 928-813-1166, 928-813-1166. In financial news, the Dow will be opening up at 52,637, S&P at 7,575, and NASDAQ at 26,281. 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And it's family game night at 5 o'clock. Bring the whole crowd, play some games. They have a variety of games for all ages. You can play one of theirs or bring one to share. Everybody is welcome. And good morning from the Globe Active Adult Center. On your Monday open activities, there will be a Medicare presentation regarding fraud at 11 o'clock this morning. And on your lunch menu, bean tostada, Spanish rice, pinto beans, salad, corn tortilla, and peaches. 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And new faces always welcome at the Globe Active Adult Center, 579 South Broad Street in Globe. And you can phone them at 928-425-9030. 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They're located at 506 West Live Oak Street in Miami. 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

A chance of widely scattered showers over the next several days. Low Miami, San Carlos, Roosevelt Lake, and the surrounding area looking for a mixture of partly cloudy to mostly cloudy, with a chance for some widely scattered showers and or thunderstorms. Some of those with strong gusty winds. We will see daytime highs near 99 and nighttime lows in the 70s. As we get to midweek, Wednesday through Thursday, a better chance of some widely scattered showers. Some wind gusts as high as 25 miles per hour and some heavy rain expected. Daytime highs, upper 90s, nighttime lows in the low 70s. And as we get closer to the weekend, scattered showers still in the forecast, a little bit cooler with a daytime high near 90, nighttime lows near 70. Even with rain in the forecast for the time being, Stage 2 fire restrictions are in place throughout the Tonto National Forest and Gila County. That means fire restrictions, campfires, charcoal, coal, briquettes, pellet grills, and wood-burning stoves are prohibited throughout the forest, and that includes within developed recreation areas. No smoking unless in an enclosed vehicle or building. Recreational shooting remains prohibited. Propane-fueled devices with an on-off switch may be used when operated safely. Fireworks are never allowed throughout the Tonto National Forest or any national forest. Violators may be fined up to $5,000. Some exemptions do apply. Know before you go. For details, visit the Tonto National Forest website. And thanks for spending your day with Gila's KISS FM, KQSS 101.9.

0: Good morning from Healers Kiss FM, KQSS 101.9. Big John Levinsky here on your Monday. This is July 13th, 2026. We managed to get up to 103 degrees yesterday. That did bring in some scattered shower activity, and we did get a little bit of rain. This morning's low, 73, and we are expecting widely scattered showers in our forecast. In fact, through most of this week, and temperatures basically in the upper 90s with nighttime lows in the 70s. We'll have more on that in just minutes. We invite you to listen in to KQSS 101.9 at 6 o'clock this evening to hear District 2 Gila County Supervisor Tim Humphrey hosting his once-a-month on-air forum, giving info about Gila County government developments, discussing upcoming events, and answering some questions. And we will have our community reports beginning at 6 o'clock this evening at KQSS 101.9. The City of Globe wants to let you know that the Jess Hayes Sidewalk Project update progress continues on the Jess Hayes Sidewalk Project. Recent work includes saw cutting along Hagen Road from Oil Circle to the skate park in preparation for the new sidewalk curb and gutter. Utility locating, potholing along Jess Hayes Road in preparation for the underground storm drain improvements that are part of this project. Each phase brings us closer to the improved pedestrian safety, upgraded drainage infrastructure, and lasting improvements for the Jess Hayes area. In addition to that, there's exciting improvements coming to the Community Center Skate Park to prepare for the installation of new skate features. The skate park is scheduled to be closed through July 17th. This week, new skate park equipment is scheduled to be delivered and installed, an ADA-accessible sidewalk connecting with the adult fitness equipment to the skate park between the tennis courts and basketball court will be installed, along with three new concrete pads for future picnic tables. And the skate park is expected to reopen late on July 17th. That's pending equipment delivery and any unforeseen construction delays. And these upgrades are designed to create a more accessible, enjoyable, and welcoming space for everyone within the community. Thank you for your patience as they prepare these exciting improvements. The Globe Unified School District Food Service, they're offering free meals this summer, all summer long, for children 18 and under. No income requirements, no sign-ups, just great food all summer long through July 23rd. Grab-and-go locations across Globe, Miami, Claypool, San Carlos. And today is Monday. They will be at Miami Veterans Park from 2 until 2:45 p.m. in Central Heights at the corner of Main Street and Golden Hills, from 3 until 3:30 p.m. Hot meals served daily at the Globe Public Library, 9 a.m., and then again at 12:15. Weekend meal bags are handed out on Fridays. And to learn more about this program, you can call the Globe Unified School District Food Service Department at 928-961-3080. 928-961-3080. A big thank you going out to the Globe Unified School District for providing that valuable service. The Cobra Valley Center for the Arts, they have a new summer schedule. They're open Thursday, Friday, Saturday, Sunday, and Monday from 10 a.m. until 4 p.m. They are closed on Tuesday and Wednesday. And right now, they have their Summer Arts Community Showcase going on, showcasing local artists' works through July 30th. Enjoy all of that. 10 a.m. until 4 p.m., Thursday, Friday, Saturday, Sunday. Come on out to the Cobra Valley Center for the Arts at 101 North Broad Street. Their number, 928-425-0884. And now, we have your sheriff's release. On the Gila County Sheriff's Office call address history for Sunday, July 12th, 1:58 a.m., trespasser, South Century Drive, Globe, 529 AM Area Patrol, North Arizona Highway 188 Globe, 549 AM Suspicious Activity, East Murphy Street, 613 AM Citizen Assist, East Rainbow Lane, Tonto Basin, 622 AM Welfare Check, East Ash Street, 711 AM Area Patrol along Live Oak, US 60, Miami, throughout the morning hours, 819 AM a follow-up, West Frederick Road, Miami, 852 AM Threatening, West Superstition Circle Globe, 1015 AM Kidnapping, East Railroad Court Globe, 1024 AM Area Patrol, West Sullivan Street, Miami, 1106 AM Reckless Driver, Milepost 242, US 60, Miami, 1152 AM a Welfare Check, East Skyline Drive, 1:21 p.m. Field Interview, North Pine Street, 1:43 p.m. Transport, East South Street, 1:44 p.m. Civil Matter, South Russell Road, 1:50 p.m. Fire Reported, East Mesquite Street Globe, 2:30 p.m. Abandoned Vehicle, East Calle Pequeña Claypool, 2:34 p.m. Area Patrol, East U.S. Highway 60, 3:40 p.m. Another Transport, East South Street Globe, 4:07 p.m. an alarm, West Hackney Avenue, 4:11 p.m. utility problem, North Arbor Avenue, 4:21 p.m. shoplifter, East Ash Street, 4:48 p.m. citizen assist, North Broad Street, 5:04 p.m. juvenile problem, East Yucca Drive, 5:13 p.m. animal problem, West 4th Avenue, 5:18 p.m. domestic, South Russell Road, 5:20 p.m. threatening, North Arizona Highway 188 Globe, 5:37 p.m. fire ban violation, Colcord Ridge Campground, Young, 6:01 p.m. civil matter, West 4th Avenue Globe, 6:04 p.m. accident, unknown injuries, South Hill Street, 6:22 p.m. agency assist, milepost 259, State Route 288, Roosevelt, 6:44 p.m. juvenile problem, East U.S. Highway 60, 6:50 p.m. dead body, East Birch Street Globe, 7:04 p.m. a disturbance, East Prickly Pear Drive, 9:08 p.m. threatening, East Mesquite Street Globe, 11:01 p.m. utility problem, South Marion Canyon Claypool, 11:25 p.m. Area Patrol, North Plaza Circle and West Turner Street, Miami. So that is what we know, and now you know, from Gila's KISS FM KQSS 101.9.
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2: Gila County weather.
0: A chance of widely scattered showers over the next several days. Below Miami, San Carlos, Roosevelt Lake, and the surrounding area looking for a mixture of partly cloudy to mostly cloudy with a chance for some widely scattered showers and or thunderstorms. Some of those with strong gusty winds. We will see daytime highs near 99 and nighttime lows in the 70s. As we get to midweek, Wednesday through Thursday, a better chance of some widely scattered showers, some wind gusts as high as 25 miles per hour, and some heavy rain expected. Daytime highs, upper 90s, nighttime lows in the low 70s. And as we get closer to the weekend, scattered showers still in the forecast, a little bit cooler with a daytime high near 90, nighttime lows near 70. Even with rain in the forecast for the time being, Stage 2 fire restrictions are in place throughout the Tonto National Forest and Gila County. That means fire restrictions, campfires, charcoal, coal, briquettes, pellet grills, and wood-burning stoves are prohibited throughout the forest, and that includes within developed recreation areas. No smoking unless in an enclosed vehicle or building. recreational shooting remains prohibited. Propane-fueled devices with an on-off switch may be used when operated safely. Fireworks are never allowed throughout the Tonto National Forest or any national forest. Violators may be fined up to $5,000. Some exemptions do apply. Know before you go. For details, visit the Tonto National Forest website. And thanks for spending your day with Gila's Kiss FM, KQSS 101.9.

0: Good morning. Right around 7 o'clock, I'm Big John Levinsky with you on Healers Kiss FM, KQSS 101.9. It is Monday. This is July 13th, 2026. And your total local news brought to you by Oak Realty. It's Oak Realty, Globe Miami's number one real estate company. And let's see, who's awake over there at Oak this morning?
1: Good morning. This is Eric Dufresne with Oak Realty.
0: Well, Eric, you might want to bring your umbrella out. We have scattered showers in our forecast. We managed to get up to 103 yesterday. Got a gully washer yesterday afternoon here in the Globe Miami San Carlos area. We are expecting scattered showers in our forecast, probably more numerous as we get into Wednesday and Wednesday night this week. And then for the weekend, not quite as warm. It looks like daytime highs will be near 90 or low 90. Still some scattered showers. And we'll tell you more about that here in just minutes. Yuma County has deployed a self-service sandbag station for residents located across from Community Bridges Rehabilitation Center, 5734 Hope Lane in Globe. You are welcome to access the station at any time to fill and take sandbags to help protect your homes and property from flooding. Sand and sandbags will be provided by Gila County. However, everyone must bring their own shovel. Community members who are able and willing are also encouraged to pay it forward by filling in a few extra sandbags and leaving them at the station. Those donated sandbags will be available for those who may need assistance and cannot fill their own. Sand and bags will be available throughout the monsoon season. Flood relief assistance continues only for a limited time. If you experienced home damage from your September 25 flooding, the United Fund of Globe Miami Residential Flood Relief Program, in partnership with the Salvation Army, is still active and expected to remain available through approximately August. If you still need assistance, contact the Salvation Army Globe Service Center by applying at 161 East Cedar Street in Globe. And their number is 928-425-4011. Appointments can be made by phone or in person. That's at 161 East Cedar Street or 928-425-4011. It's a free concert coming up on Thursday morning, July 16th, featuring Gladius, a flamenco fusion concert. Gladius is an award-winning composer and accomplished classical flamenco-style guitarist, and he mesmerizes audience nationwide with his electrifying live act since 2016. The musical mad scientist explores a multicultural mixture of musical styles, the importance of human nervous system, and the art of perseverance. The guitarist has prevailed over a crippling neurological condition that could have easily ended a musician's career. This program is for all ages, and he sounds like Carlos Santana meets Eddie Van Halen. Check it out this Thursday morning at 10 a.m. at High Desert Middle School. We have some exciting news from the town of Miami. Although the Miami Inspiration Apartments are still under construction, pre-leasing applications are now being accepted. If you or someone you know is looking for a new place to call home, now is the time to get your application in. And if you'd like to get further info, get a hold of Fidelis Garcia at 602-810-2761. That's 602-810-2761. You can find out more details about the Miami Inspiration Apartments. Thank you for everybody that has reached out through Miami Town Hall. And once again, Fidelis's number, 602-810-2761. And speaking of the town of Miami, they have their regular meeting of the mayor and council coming up at 6:30 this evening. Possible action to approve the town of Miami payroll for June 21st in the amount of $110,623.37. Possible action to approve the general demands for June 12th through July 2nd in the amount of $464,676.23. As far as unfinished business, a progress report and possible action regarding the HVAC for the police department, a status update on the facade program, and an update on the ADOT Highway 60 plan through the town of Miami. That one's interesting. And as far as new business, consideration and possible approval of the Miami Junior Senior High Vandal Bash to be held on Thursday, July 30th from 5 p.m. until 10 p.m., including use of the Hostetler Pool, the basketball court, and Veterans Park. There will be a progress report regarding the Emergency Watershed Program project, a presentation by Jet Cleaning LLC regarding assisting with blight cleanup, the Gila County Safe Streets for All presentation, and possible action and approval of a closure of Sullivan Street from Miami Avenue to Cordova Avenue on Saturday, October 3rd for the Town of Miami Mining Expo and event. For discussion only, information and a project report regarding the Veterans Memorial in Veterans Memorial Park. Discussion and possible direction to the town manager to move forward with the purchase of a 2027 Ford F-750 with equipment garbage truck in the amount of $202,673.51. Possible action and approval of ratification of the police department HVAC agreement. Statewide general contracting is involved with that in the amount of $17,275. And a discussion and possible approval of the Second Amendment to the employment agreement with the town manager, Alexis Rivera, as directed by the council on September 22nd of 2025. And that meeting is coming up at 6:30 this evening at the Miami Town Council Chambers. And they do live stream the meeting, and you can catch the live stream with the link from their website to our website, kqss.net.
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3: Gila County weather.
0: A chance of widely scattered showers over the next several days. Globe Miami, San Carlos, Roosevelt Lake, and the surrounding area looking for a mixture of partly cloudy to mostly cloudy with a chance for some widely scattered showers and or thunderstorms. Some of those with strong gusty winds. We will see daytime highs near 99 and nighttime lows in the 70s. As we get to midweek, Wednesday through Thursday, a better chance of some widely scattered showers, some wind gusts as high as 25 miles per hour, and some heavy rain expected. Daytime highs, upper 90s, nighttime lows in the low 70s. And as we get closer to the weekend, scattered showers still in the forecast, a little bit cooler, with a daytime high near 90, nighttime lows near 70. Even with rain in the forecast, for the time being, Stage 2 fire restrictions are in place throughout the Tonto National Forest and Gila County. That means fire restrictions, campfires, charcoal, coal, briquettes, pellet grills, and wood-burning stoves are prohibited throughout the forest. And that includes within developed recreation areas. No smoking unless in an enclosed vehicle or building. Recreational shooting remains prohibited. Propane-fueled devices with an on-off switch may be used when operated safely. Fireworks are never allowed throughout the Tonto National Forest or any national forest. Violators may be fined up to $5,000. Some exemptions do apply. Know before you go. For details, visit the Tonto National Forest website. And thanks for spending your day with Gila's KISS FM, KQSS 101.9.

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Well, here I sit a high, getting ideas. Ain't nothing but a fool to live like this. Out all night and running wild. Woman sitting home with a month old child. Dang me, dang me. They ought to take a rope and hang me high from the highest tree. Woman, would you weep for me?

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So dang me, dang me, they ought to take a rope and hang me high from the highest tree. Woman would

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0: Good morning from Healers Kiss FM KQSS 101.9. Big John Levinsky here on your Monday, and this Total Local News brought to you by Just In Time Heating and Cooling, putting the emphasis on cooling. They want to remind you to get your AC tuned up, and they can make an appointment for you at 928-812-5616. That's 928-812-5616. Now that the hotter weather has arrived, you want to have that AC in good operation. Give them a call, 928-812-5616, and Just In Time Heating and Cooling will keep you cool all summer long. We got up to 103 yesterday. Today we're only headed for the upper 90s. This morning's low 73. We did receive about a tenth of an inch of rain yesterday. And it's looking like we have scattered showers in our forecast through most of this week. And most of that shower activity is probably going to take place midweek, Wednesday into Thursday. And we'll tell you more about that here in just minutes. Survive and Thrive, Building a Resilient Business. This is happening on Mondays, July 13th. That's today. July 27th, August 17th, and August 31st. It's a four-part series that starts up today. Mondays, lunch and learn forums geared towards evaluating your potential business risks and ways to plan ahead for possible disruption. The workshops begin today, July 13th, and each will be from 11 a.m. until 1 p.m. with lunch included. The topics include operational continuity and disaster preparedness, financial health and cash flow, digital safety, leadership and adaptability. And the dates once again are today, July 13th, July 27th, also on August 17th and 31st. And these sessions will be at the Globe Miami Regional Chamber of Commerce, 1360 North Broad Street. Spaces are limited, so look for further info on the City of Globe Economic Development page. 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Or give the City of Globe a call at 928-425-7146. 425-7146. Healy County, they still want to hear from you. They are taking a Safer Streets survey, and you can do that by going to HealyCountyAZ.gov. Whether you drive, bike, or walk, they want to hear from you. 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Healy County's public health team wants to hear from you about ways that we can all be safer on local roads. 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Healy County won a Safer Streets for All grant through the Federal Department of Transportation's Highway Administration Office of Safety. And this survey will help determine ways that laws, enforcement, and infrastructure can address safety in the county's 2024 through 29 Transportation Improvement Program. Healy County, by the way, has the highest community fatality rate in Arizona. It ranks 22nd in the nation for fatalities. 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And now we have your sheriff's release. On the Healy County Sheriff's Office call address history for Sunday, July 12th, 1:58 a.m. trespasser, South Century Drive, Globe, 5:29 a.m. area patrol, North Arizona Highway 188, Globe, 5:49 a.m. suspicious activity, East Murphy Street, 6:13 a.m. citizen assist, East Rainbow Lane, Tonto Basin, 6:22 a.m. welfare check, East Ash Street, 7:11 a.m. area patrol along Live Oak, U.S. US 60 Miami throughout the morning hours. 8:19 a.m. a follow-up, West Frederick Road, Miami. 8:52 a.m. threatening, West Superstition Circle, Globe. 10:15 a.m. kidnapping, East Railroad Court, Globe. 10:24 a.m. Area Patrol, West Sullivan Street, Miami. 11:06 a.m. Reckless Driver, Milepost 242, US 60, Miami. 11:52 a.m. A Welfare Check, East Skyline Drive. 1:21 p.m. Field Interview, North Pine Street. 1:43 p.m. Transport, East South Street. 1:44 p.m. Civil Matter, South Russell Road. 1:50 p.m. Fire reported, East Mesquite Street, Globe. 2:30 p.m. Abandoned vehicle, East Calle Pequeña, Claypool. 2:34 p.m. Area Patrol, East U.S. Highway 60. 3:40 p.m. another transport, East South Street, Globe. 4:07 p.m. an alarm, West Hackney Avenue. 4:11 p.m. utility problem, North Arbor Avenue. 4:21 p.m. shoplifter, East Ash Street. 4:48 p.m. Citizen Assist, North Broad Street. 5:04 p.m. Juvenile Problem, East Yucca Drive. 5:13 p.m. Animal Problem, West 4th Avenue. 5:18 p.m. Domestic, South Russell 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Unknown Injuries, South Hill Street. 6:22 p.m. Agency Assist, Milepost 259, State Route 288, Roosevelt. 6:44 p.m. Juvenile Problem, East U.S. Highway 60. 6:50 p.m. Dead Body, East Birch Street, Globe. 7:04 p.m. A Disturbance, East Prickly Pear Drive. 9:08 p.m. Threatening, East Mesquite Street, Globe. 11:01 p.m. Utility Problem, South Marion Canyon, Claypool. 11:25 p.m. Area Patrol, North Plaza Circle and West Turner Street, Miami. So that is what we know, and now you know, from Gila's KISS FM, KQSS 101.9.
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2: Gila County Weather.
0: A chance of widely scattered showers over the next several days. Low Miami, San Carlos, Roosevelt Lake, and the surrounding area looking for a mixture of partly cloudy to mostly cloudy with a chance for some widely scattered showers and or thunderstorms. Some of those with strong gusty winds. We will see daytime highs near 99 and nighttime lows in the 70s. As we get to midweek, Wednesday through Thursday, a better chance of some widely scattered showers, some wind gusts as high as 25 miles per hour, and some heavy rain expected. Daytime highs, upper 90s, nighttime lows in the low 70s. And as we get closer to the weekend, scattered showers still in the forecast, a little bit cooler with a daytime high near 90, nighttime lows near 70. Even with rain in the forecast for the time being, stage 2 fire restrictions are in place throughout the Tonto National Forest and Gila County. That means fire restrictions, campfires, charcoal, coal, briquettes, pellet grills, and wood-burning stoves are prohibited throughout the forest, and that includes within developed recreation areas. No smoking unless in an enclosed vehicle or building. Recreational shooting remains prohibited. Propane-fueled devices with an on-off switch may be used when operated safely. Fireworks are never allowed throughout the Tonto National Forest or any national forest. Violators may be fined up to $5,000. Some exemptions do apply. Know before you go. For details, visit the Tonto National Forest website. And thanks for spending your day with Gila's KISS FM, KQSS 101.9.

Good morning. Right around 9 o'clock, I'm Big John Levinsky with you on Healers Kiss FM, KQSS 101.9. It is Monday. This is July 13th, 2026. We did get up to 103 for the high yesterday. Not quite as hot today. We're expecting a high near 99, upper 90s in our forecast, at least over the next several days. Chance for some widely scattered showers, most likely Wednesday, Thursday into Friday with our most moisture. But we do have a chance for today and tomorrow as well. So scattered showers right through this week. Hopefully they'll lift that stage two fire restriction on the Tonto National Forest. So we'll find out. We'll see how much rain we get. The Hostetler Pool, they're open Tuesday through Saturday from 11 a.m. until 6 p.m. Passes and pool event rentals are available at Miami Town Hall. And they do offer swimming lessons Tuesday through Friday from 9 a.m. until 12:30. They are privately scheduled. And there's adult swimming on Tuesdays and Thursdays from 5 p.m. until 7 p.m. They're open for the summer break, weather permitting. Hours will change to only Friday, Saturday, and Sunday once school begins. And their number, 928-961-1284, 928-961-1284. And the Globe Community Center Pool, they are open Tuesday through Sunday. Open swimming from 11 till 5, Tuesday through Saturday. On Sunday from 1 until 5 p.m., and they offer some swimming lessons, too. If you'd like to know more about that, you can phone them at 928-449-5402. They're doing another session that will actually begin tomorrow, July 14th, 15th, and 16th. Everybody into the pool. Good morning from the Globe Public Library on your Monday. We have Nifty 50 at 10 o'clock this morning. Learn about the good old USA, each state, all 50 of them. Each week, you will discover new states, do fun activities, and try new foods. That's at 10 o'clock this morning. And you have your family game night at 5 o'clock. Bring the whole crowd, play some games. They have a variety of games for all ages. You can play one of theirs or bring one to share. Everybody is welcome. And good morning from the Globe Active Adult Center on your Monday. It's open activities, and they do have a Medicare presentation regarding fraud coming up at 11 a.m. And lunch is served at 11:45 on your lunch menu. Bean tostada, Spanish rice, pinto beans, salad, corn tortilla, and peaches. 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And new faces always welcome at the Globe Active Adult Center, 579 South Broad Street in Globe. And you can phone them at 928-425-9030. And at the Miami Senior Center on your Mondays, you have arts and crafts as well as games, so they hope to see you soon at the Alicia Garcia Miami Senior Center, 506 West Live Oak. They're open Monday through Friday from 6 a.m. until 2 p.m. And their number, 928-473-4190. On this July 13th, we have some singers and musicians celebrating birthdays today. We have singer-guitarist Roger McGuinn. What a career this man's had. Roger McGuinn of the Byrds and McGuinn Clark and Hillman. He's been around, that's for sure. He turns 84 years old today. Bluegrass singer Rhonda Vincent is 64. And we have country singer Neil Thrasher of Thrasher Shriver turning 61. So we leave you with Roger McGuinn and the Byrds, Rhonda Vincent, and Thrasher Shriver as we get you back to the Monster Hits on Healers Kiss FM, KQSS 101.9. Enjoy your Monday.

A chance of widely scattered showers over the next several days. Flow Miami, San Carlos, Roosevelt Lake, and the surrounding area looking for a mixture of partly cloudy to mostly cloudy with a chance for some widely scattered showers and or thunderstorms. Some of those with strong gusty winds. We will see daytime highs near 99 and nighttime lows in the 70s. As we get to midweek, Wednesday through Thursday, a better chance of some widely scattered showers, some wind gusts as high as 25 miles per hour, and some heavy rain expected. Daytime highs, upper 90s, nighttime lows in the low 70s. And as we get closer to the weekend, scattered showers still in the forecast, a little bit cooler with a daytime high near 90, nighttime lows near 70. Even with rain in the forecast for the time being, stage 2 fire restrictions are in place throughout the Tonto National Forest and Gila County. That means fire restrictions, campfires, charcoal, coal, briquettes, pellet grills, and wood-burning stoves are prohibited throughout the forest, and that includes within developed recreation areas. No smoking unless in an enclosed vehicle or building. Recreational shooting remains prohibited. Propane-fueled devices with an on-off switch may be used when operated safely. Fireworks are never allowed throughout the Tonto National Forest or any national forest. Violators may be fined up to $5,000. Some exemptions do apply. Know before you go. For details, visit the Tonto National Forest website. And thanks for spending your day with Gila's KISS FM, KQSS 101.9.

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0: A chance of widely scattered showers over the next several days. Low Miami, San Carlos, Roosevelt Lake, and the surrounding area looking for a mixture of partly cloudy to mostly cloudy with a chance for some widely scattered showers and or thunderstorms. Some of those with strong gusty winds. We will see daytime highs near 99 and nighttime lows in the 70s. As we get to midweek, Wednesday through Thursday, a better chance of some widely scattered showers, some wind gusts as high as 25 miles per hour, and some heavy rain expected. Daytime highs, upper 90s, nighttime lows in the low 70s. And as we get closer to the weekend, scattered showers still in the forecast, a little bit cooler with a daytime high near 90, nighttime lows near 70. Even with rain in the forecast for the time being, stage 2 fire restrictions are in place throughout the Tonto National Forest and Gila County. That means fire restrictions, campfires, charcoal, coal, briquettes, pellet grills, and wood-burning stoves are prohibited throughout the forest, and that includes within developed recreation areas. No smoking unless in an enclosed vehicle or building. Recreational shooting remains prohibited. Propane-fueled devices with an on-off switch may be used when operated safely. Fireworks are never allowed throughout the Tonto National Forest or any national forest. Violators may be fined up to $5,000. Some exemptions do apply. Know before you go. For details, visit the Tonto National Forest website. And thanks for spending your day with Gila's Kiss FM, KQSS 101.9.
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1: Gila County Weather.
2: A chance of widely scattered showers over the next several days. Flow Miami, San Carlos, Roosevelt Lake, and the surrounding area looking for a mixture of partly cloudy to mostly cloudy with a chance for some widely scattered showers and or thunderstorms. Some of those with strong gusty winds. We will see daytime highs near 99 and nighttime lows in the 70s. As we get to midweek, Wednesday through Thursday, a better chance of some widely scattered showers, some wind gusts as high as 25 miles per hour, and some heavy rain expected. Daytime highs, upper 90s, nighttime lows in the low 70s. And as we get closer to the weekend, scattered showers still in the forecast, a little bit cooler, with a daytime high near 90, nighttime lows near 70. Even with rain in the forecast, for the time being, Stage 2 fire restrictions are in place throughout the Tonto National Forest and Gila County. That means fire restrictions, campfires, charcoal, coal, briquettes, pellet grills, and wood-burning stoves are prohibited throughout the forest, and that includes within developed recreation areas. No smoking unless in an enclosed vehicle or building. Recreational shooting remains prohibited. Propane-fueled devices with an on-off switch may be used when operated safely. Fireworks are never allowed throughout the Tonto National Forest or any national forest. Violators may be fined up to $5,000. Some exemptions do apply. Know before you go. For details, visit the Tonto National Forest website. And thanks for spending your day with Gila's Kiss FM, KQSS 101.9.
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2: Gila County Weather.
3: A chance of widely scattered showers over the next several days. Below Miami, San Carlos, Roosevelt Lake, and the surrounding area looking for a mixture of partly cloudy to mostly cloudy with a chance for some widely scattered showers and or thunderstorms. Some of those with strong gusty winds. We will see daytime highs near 99 and nighttime lows in the 70s. As we get to midweek, Wednesday through Thursday, a better chance of some widely scattered showers, some wind gusts as high as 25 miles per hour, and some heavy rain expected. Daytime highs, upper 90s, nighttime lows in the low 70s. And as we get closer to the weekend, scattered showers still in the forecast, a little bit cooler with a daytime high near 90, nighttime lows near 70. Even with rain in the forecast for the time being, stage 2 fire restrictions are in place throughout the Tonto National Forest and Gila County. That means fire restrictions, campfires, charcoal, coal, briquettes, pellet grills, and wood-burning stoves are prohibited throughout the forest, and that includes within developed recreation areas. No smoking unless in an enclosed vehicle or building. Recreational shooting remains prohibited. Propane-fueled devices with an on-off switch may be used when operated safely. Fireworks are never allowed throughout the Tonto National Forest or any national forest. Violators may be fined up to $5,000. Some exemptions do apply. Know before you go. For details, visit the Tonto National Forest website. And thanks for spending your day with Gila's Kiss FM, KQSS 101.9.
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I've had girls and I've had women. You weren't the first and you probably won't be the last. But lady, after last night's loving, I bet my soul that you're the best.

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2: Gila County Weather.
3: A chance of widely scattered showers over the next several days. Flow Miami, San Carlos, Roosevelt Lake, and the surrounding area looking for a mixture of partly cloudy to mostly cloudy with a chance for some widely scattered showers and or thunderstorms. Some of those with strong gusty winds. We will see daytime highs near 99 and nighttime lows in the 70s. As we get to midweek, Wednesday through Thursday, a better chance of some widely scattered showers, some wind gusts as high as 25 miles per hour, and some heavy rain expected. Daytime highs, upper 90s, nighttime lows in the low 70s. And as we get closer to the weekend, scattered showers still in the forecast, a little bit cooler with a daytime high near 90, nighttime lows near 70. Even with rain in the forecast, for the time being, Stage 2 fire restrictions are in place throughout the Tonto National Forest and Gila County. That means fire restrictions, campfires, charcoal, coal, briquettes, pellet grills, and wood-burning stoves are prohibited throughout the forest, and that includes within developed recreation areas. No smoking unless in an enclosed vehicle or building. Recreational shooting remains prohibited. Propane-fueled devices with an on-off switch may be used when operated safely. Fireworks are never allowed throughout the Tonto National Forest or any national forest. Violators may be fined up to $5,000. Some exemptions do apply. Know before you go. For details, visit the Tonto National Forest website. And thanks for spending your day with Gila's Kiss FM, KQSS 101.9.
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0: A chance of widely scattered showers over the next several days. Flow Miami, San Carlos, Roosevelt Lake, and the surrounding area looking for a mixture of partly cloudy to mostly cloudy with a chance for some widely scattered showers and or thunderstorms. Some of those with strong gusty winds. We will see daytime highs near 99 and nighttime lows in the 70s. As we get to midweek, Wednesday through Thursday, a better chance of some widely scattered showers, some wind gusts as high as 25 miles per hour, and some heavy rain expected. Daytime highs, upper 90s, nighttime lows in the low 70s. And as we get closer to the weekend, scattered showers still in the forecast, a little bit cooler with a daytime high near 90, nighttime lows near 70. Even with rain in the forecast for the time being, stage 2 fire restrictions are in place throughout the Tonto National Forest and Gila County. That means fire restrictions, campfires, charcoal, coal, briquettes, pellet grills, and wood-burning stoves are prohibited throughout the forest, and that includes within developed recreation areas. No smoking unless in an enclosed vehicle or building. Recreational shooting remains prohibited. Propane-fueled devices with an on-off switch may be used when operated safely. Fireworks are never allowed throughout the Tonto National Forest or any national forest. Violators may be fined up to $5,000. Some exemptions do apply. Know before you go. For details, visit the Tonto National Forest website. And thanks for spending your day with Gila's Kiss FM, KQSS 101.9.
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0: 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You'll love the service that you receive from Highway 60 Motors. Well, we made it up to 100 for a high today, but things are cooling down a little bit. We're in the upper 90s right now. It's been a little bit breezy, and we do have some overcast skies. You might run into some scattered showers this afternoon and into the evening hours. In fact, we have scattered showers in our forecast through most of this week. The best chance, Wednesday, Thursday, and Friday. We'll tell you more about that here in just minutes. US 60 between Miami and Superior will be closed from 9 until 2 p.m., and that will be for 2 days this week, Wednesday, July 15th, and Thursday, July 16th. Avoid that long detour and leave earlier in the day or later on in the day. We have this message from Liberty High School. After consideration and deliberation, the Liberty High School Board has voted to voluntarily surrender their charter. And this is due to a significant decrease in enrollment, an inability to fill several open positions, and uncertainty regarding federal funding. As a result of this decision, they will not be in operation for the 26-27 school year. Earlier this year, Liberty High School received recognition for 25 years of operation as a public charter school in Arizona. They are incredibly grateful to all the staff, board members, students, and their loved ones, and the Globe Miami San Carlos communities for the ongoing support that the school has received. It has been the mission of the school to provide students with small class sizes, individualized attention, credit recovery options, and decision-making skills needed to freely participate and succeed in the rapidly changing world. Over the years, Liberty High School has played an important role in the education of Gila County students. Their offices are currently closed for the regularly scheduled summer holiday. They will reopen on Wednesday, July 15th at 9 a.m. At that time, they will begin providing all currently enrolled students with their records, and they will also begin processing other record requests. In the meantime, if you have questions and concerns, they can be sent to Abigail Jennings, and that's ajennings@libertyhigh.net. When the office does reopen, their number is 928-402-8024. That's 928-402-8024. Over at the Miami High School, they are having their governing board meeting at 5 o'clock this evening. That will include a public hearing regarding the fiscal year 27 expenditure budget comments and considerations. The public is invited. The first day of school, that is coming up for Miami on Tuesday, July 21st, and Globe Monday, July 27th, Destiny School on Wednesday, July 29th. Be prepared. Don't forget your immunization records. Gila County Public Health can help you out. You can call to make your appointment with Gila County Health Department at 928-402-8811. That's 928-402-8811. Online registration taking place for the Miami Unified School District. If you need your documents scanned and uploaded, you can contact your child's school. And the main number is 928-425-3271. The Charles A. Bejarano is extension 2403, Lee Cornegie extension 2303, Miami Junior Senior High extension 1204 or 1203. That number again, 928-425-3271. Over at the Globe Unified School District, They are now enrolling. You can go to their website, globeschools.org. Mark your calendars for these Meet the Teacher details Wednesday and Thursday, July 15th and 16th, 9 till noon and 1 till 4 p.m. at the Globe High School. In-person registration taking place. You'll receive your schedule, get your computers, etc. On Wednesday, July 22nd at 7 p.m., registration available at High Desert Middle School, and Meet the Teacher at Copper Rim Elementary School on Thursday, July 23rd at 7 p.m. Rock the Block, music and fun, back-to-school supplies will be available on Saturday, July 25th at the Globe Train Depot, 230 South Broad Street. We Love the 80s is this year's musical theme. They will have a costume contest. New exhibitors, always welcome. You can request a booth or exhibit space with a call to Julie Craig at Arizona Youth Partnership, 928-813-1166, 928-813-1166. The Globe City Council will have their regular meeting of the mayor and council coming up at 6 o'clock tomorrow at the Globe City Council chambers. And as far as special presentations, a recognition and celebration of the retirement of Jody Martin after 30 years of service as water officer manager. The timeline of the City of Globe post-flood recovery efforts will be presented by staff and a presentation by Civil Tech Engineering and Tiffany Construction, a transition from sediment removal to bank stabilization. As far as the consent calendar on the accounts payable, $947,642.89. New business, a consideration to approve a contract and a five-year purchase agreement with Axon Enterprise to purchase body-worn cameras in the amount of $332,865. A consideration to approve resolution number 1937, approving the submission of a grant of the Tohono O'odham Nations 12D grant program by the Globe Police Department for the amount of $8,831.85, which will support the purchase of a police drone. A discussion and consideration to approve a contract with Weber Water Resources, LLC, to rehabilitate the Hagen Well for the amount of $128,015. As far as actionable items, a consideration to approve Ordinance Number 900, adopting the fiscal year 26-27 property tax rate reduction from 1.1892 to the amount of 1.1639 on each $100 of assessed valuation. They will discuss that and explain what that's all about. A discussion and consideration to award a contract to Shoals Contracting LLC to provide Cedar Street sidewalk and drainage improvements for the amount of $171,619.84. The council is expected to go into executive session to receive legal advice and possibly provide directions regarding contract negotiations with the hospital for a funding agreement for local services. Post-emergency evaluation process will be discussed, and pending and potential claims. The council will receive legal advice and possibly give direction regarding contract modifications between Gila County, the City of Globe, the Town of Miami, for the development of a long-term regional flood mitigation plan. And that meeting coming up at 6 o'clock tomorrow at the Globe City Council chambers. The public is invited. And, of course, you can watch the meeting with the link from their website to our website, KQSS.net.
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2: Gila County Weather.
0: A chance of widely scattered showers over the next several days. Low Miami, San Carlos, Roosevelt Lake, and the surrounding area looking for a mixture of partly cloudy to mostly cloudy with a chance for some widely scattered showers and or thunderstorms. Some of those with strong gusty winds. We will see daytime highs near 99 and nighttime lows in the 70s. As we get to midweek, Wednesday through Thursday, a better chance of some widely scattered showers, some wind gusts as high as 25 miles per hour, and some heavy rain expected. Daytime highs, upper 90s, nighttime lows in the low 70s. And as we get closer to the weekend, scattered showers still in the forecast, a little bit cooler with a daytime high near 90, nighttime lows near 70. Even with rain in the forecast for the time being, Stage 2 fire restrictions are in place throughout the Tonto National Forest and Gila County. That means fire restrictions, campfires, charcoal, coal, briquettes, pellet grills, and wood-burning stoves are prohibited throughout the forest, and that includes within developed recreation areas. No smoking unless in an enclosed vehicle or building. Recreational shooting remains prohibited. Propane-fueled devices with an on-off switch may be used when operated safely. Fireworks are never allowed throughout the Tonto National Forest or any national forest. Violators may be fined up to $5,000. Some exemptions do apply. Know before you go. For details, visit the Tonto National Forest website. And thanks for spending your day with Gila's Kiss FM, KQSS 101.9.
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If you've been to Bullion Plaza, the 1920s era elementary school in Miami, then you've seen its resplendent displays and local stories. If you've got the time, Bullion Plaza would love for you to sit at the front desk, greet visitors, and discuss the building's history from its school days to the current displays on mining, ranching, minerals, Native American foundations, ethnic heritage, and more. You don't have to know anything. 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You don't have to have a lot of time. Bullion Plaza will work with your schedule. The museum is open Wednesday through Saturday from 11 to 2. If you're interested, call 928-473-3700. 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

Good afternoon, right around 4 o'clock. I'm Big John Levinsky with you on Gila's KISS FM, KQSS 101.9. And this Total Local News brought to you by Just-in-Time Heating and Cooling, with the emphasis on cooling for the summer. Prevent the summer disaster. Make sure your AC is up to snuff and tuned up. Just-in-Time is ready to do that. 928-812-5616 to lock in your appointment. That's 928-812-5616. The hotter weather, it has arrived. And Just-in-Time Heating and Cooling is here to keep you cool. Their number again, 928-812-5616. We did make it up to 100 for a high today. That was after a morning low of 73, but we do have some cloud cover right now, and there's a possibility we might see some widely scattered showers throughout the afternoon and evening hours, especially here in the Globe Miami San Carlos area. Be aware of that in your travels. And speaking of scattered showers, it's in the forecast through most of this week. In fact, more numerous as the week goes on. Wednesday, Thursday, and Friday, the best chance for some widely scattered showers. More on that in just minutes. We invite you to listen in to KQSS 101.9 at 6 o'clock this evening to hear District 2 Gila County Supervisor Tim Humphrey hosting his once-a-month on-air forum, giving info about Gila County government developments, discussing upcoming events, and answering some questions. And we will have our community reports beginning at 6 o'clock this evening at KQSS 101.9. The City of Globe wants to let you know that the Jess Hayes Sidewalk Project update progress continues on the Jess Hayes Sidewalk Project. Recent work includes saw cutting along Hagen Road from Oil Circle to the skate park in preparation for the new sidewalk curb and gutter. Utility locating, potholing along Jess Hayes Road in preparation for the underground storm drain improvements that are part of this project. Each phase brings up

0: us closer to the improved pedestrian safety, upgraded drainage infrastructure, and lasting improvements for the Jess Hayes area. In addition to that, there's exciting improvements coming to the Community Center Skate Park to prepare for the installation of new skate features. The skate park is scheduled to be closed through July 17th. This week, new skate park equipment is scheduled to be delivered and installed, an ADA-accessible sidewalk connecting with the adult fitness equipment to the skate park between the tennis courts and basketball court will be installed, along with three new concrete pads for future picnic tables. And the skate park is expected to reopen late on July 17th. That's pending equipment delivery and any unforeseen construction delays. And these upgrades are designed to create a more accessible, enjoyable, and welcoming space for everyone within the community. Thank you for your patience as they prepare these exciting improvements. The Globe Unified School District Food Service, they're offering free meals this summer, all summer long, for children 18 and under. No income requirements, no sign-ups, just great food all summer long through July 23rd. 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A big thank you going out to the Globe Unified School District for providing that valuable service. The Cobra Valley Center for the Arts, they have a new summer schedule. They're open Thursday, Friday, Saturday, Sunday, and Monday from 10 a.m. until 4 p.m. They are closed on Tuesday and Wednesday. And right now, they have their Summer Arts Community Showcase going on, showcasing local artists' works through July 30th. Enjoy all of that. 10 a.m. until 4 p.m., Thursday, Friday, Saturday, Sunday. Come on out to the Cobra Valley Center for the Arts at 101 North Broad Street. Their number, 928-425-0884. And now, we have your sheriff's release. On the Yealy County Sheriff's Office call address history for Sunday, July 12th, 1:58 a.m., trespasser, South Century Drive, Globe, 5:29 a.m., area patrol, North Arizona Highway 188, Globe, 5:49 a.m., suspicious activity, East Murphy Street, 6:13 a.m., citizen assist, East Rainbow Lane, Tonto Basin, 6:22 a.m., welfare check, East Ash Street, 7:11 a.m., area patrol along Live Oak, U.S. 60, Miami, throughout the morning hours, 8:19 a.m., a follow-up, West Frederick Road, Miami, 8:52 a.m., threatening, West Superstition Circle, Globe, 10:15 a.m., kidnapping, East Railroad Court, Globe, 10:24 a.m., area patrol, West Sullivan Street, Miami, 11:06 a.m., reckless driver, milepost 242, U.S. 60, Miami, 11:52 a.m., a welfare check, East Skyline Drive, 1:21 p.m., field interview, North Pine Street, 1:43 p.m., transport, East South Street, 1:44 p.m., civil matter, South Russell Road, 1:50 p.m., fire reported, East Mesquite Street, Globe, 2:30 p.m., abandoned vehicle, East Calle Pequena, Claypool, 2:34 p.m., area patrol, East U.S. Highway 60, 3:40 p.m., another transport, East South Street, Globe, 4:07 p.m., an alarm, West Hackney Avenue, 4:11 p.m., utility problem, North Arbor Avenue, 4:21 p.m., shoplifter, East Ash Street, 4:48 p.m., citizen assist, North Broad Street, 5:04 p.m., juvenile problem, East Yucca Drive, 5:13 p.m., animal problem, West 4th Avenue, 5:18 p.m., domestic, South Russell Road, 5:20 p.m., threatening, North Arizona Highway 188, Globe, 5:37 p.m., fire ban violation, Colcord Ridge Campground, Young, 6.01 p.m. Civil Matter, West 4th Avenue Globe, 6.04 p.m. Accident, Unknown Injuries, South Hill Street, 6.22 p.m. Agency Assist, Milepost 259, State Route 288, Roosevelt, 6.44 p.m. Juvenile Problem, East U.S. Highway 60, 6.50 p.m. Dead Body, East 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Patrol, North Plaza Circle and West Turner Street, Miami. So that is what we know and now you know from Gila's KISS FM, KQSS 101.9.
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2: Gila County Weather.
0: A chance of widely scattered showers over the next several days. Low Miami, San Carlos, Roosevelt Lake, and the surrounding area looking for a mixture of partly cloudy to mostly cloudy with a chance for some widely scattered showers and or thunderstorms. Some of those with strong gusty winds. We will see daytime highs near 99 and nighttime lows in the 70s. As we get to midweek, Wednesday through Thursday, a better chance of some widely scattered showers, some wind gusts as high as 25 miles per hour, and some heavy rain expected. Daytime highs, upper 90s, nighttime lows in the low 70s. And as we get closer to the weekend, scattered showers still in the forecast, a little bit cooler with a daytime high near 90, nighttime lows near 70. Even with rain in the forecast for the time being, stage 2 fire restrictions are in place throughout the Tonto National Forest and Gila County. That means fire restrictions, campfires, charcoal, coal, briquettes, pellet grills, and wood-burning stoves are prohibited throughout the forest, and that includes within developed recreation areas. No smoking unless in an enclosed vehicle or building. Recreational shooting remains prohibited. Propane-fueled devices with an on-off switch may be used when operated safely. Fireworks are never allowed throughout the Tonto National Forest or any national forest. Violators may be fined up to $5,000. Some exemptions do apply. Know before you go. For details, visit the Tonto National Forest website. And thanks for spending your day with Gila's KISS FM, KQSS 101.9.
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This is the Cottonmouth, a negatory on the cost of this machine there, Red Rider. You might say I went right up to the factory and picked it up. It's cheaper that way.

0: Hello there, Big John Lubinsky with you on Helix Kiss FM, KQSS 101.9. It is Monday, this is July 13th, and this Total Local News brought to you by Big O Tires. It's Big O, the team you trust on Highway 60 and Globe. Stop by, say hi to Rick Anthony and the crew, and they will get you in on some big savings from Big O. And we got up to a big 100 very briefly today. We've mostly been in the 90s. In fact, we're in the low 90s right now. We do have some cloud cover. It's been a little bit breezy. A chance for some widely scattered showers in our forecast. In fact, it might even be raining in your neighborhood right now. And we have a better chance of widely scattered showers as we get into Wednesday, Thursday, and Friday of this week. Not quite as warm as we have been experiencing for Friday into next week, and only a high near 90, and nighttime lows still in the 70s. More on the weather here in just minutes. Gila County has deployed a self-service sandbag station for residents located across from Community Bridges Rehabilitation Center, 5734 Hope Lane in Globe. You are welcome to access the station at any time to fill and take sandbags to help protect your homes and property from flooding. Sand and sandbags will be provided by Gila County. However, everyone must bring their own shovel. Community members who are able and willing are also encouraged to pay it forward by filling in a few extra sandbags and leaving them at the station. Those donated sandbags will be available for those who may need assistance and cannot fill their own. Sand and bags will be available throughout the monsoon season. Flood relief assistance continues only for a limited time. If you experienced home damage from your September 25 flooding, the United Fund of Globe Miami Residential Flood Relief Program, in partnership with the Salvation Army, is still active and expected to remain available through approximately August. If you still need assistance, contact the Salvation Army Globe Service Center by applying at 161 East Cedar Street in Globe. And their number is 928-425-4011. Appointments can be made by phone or in person. That's at 161 East Cedar Street or 928-425-4011. It's a free concert coming up on Thursday morning, July 16th, featuring Gladius, a flamenco fusion concert. Gladius is an award-winning composer and accomplished classical flamenco-style guitarist, and he mesmerizes audiences nationwide with his electrifying live act since 2016. The musical mad scientist explores a multicultural mixture of musical styles, the importance of human nervous system, and the art of perseverance. The guitarist has prevailed over a crippling neurological condition that could have easily ended a musician's career. This program is for all ages, and he sounds like Carlos Santana meets Eddie Van Halen. Check it out this Thursday morning at 10 a.m. at High Desert Middle School. We have some exciting news from the town of Miami. Although the Miami Inspiration Apartments are still under construction, pre-leasing applications are now being accepted. If you or someone you know is looking for a new place to call home, now is the time to get your application in. And if you'd like to get further info, get a hold of Fidelis Garcia at 602-810-2761. That's 602-810-2761. You can find out more details about the Miami Inspiration Apartments. Thank you for everybody that has reached out through Miami Town Hall. And once again, Fidelis's number, 602-810-2761. And speaking of the town of Miami, they have their regular meeting of the mayor and council coming up at 6:30 this evening. Possible action to approve the town of Miami payroll for June 21st in the amount of $110,623.37. Possible action to approve the general demands for June 12th through July 2nd in the amount of $464,676.23. As far as unfinished business, a progress report and possible action regarding the HVAC for the police department, a status update on the facade program, and an update on the ADOT Highway 60 plan through the town of Miami. That one's interesting. And as far as new business, consideration and possible approval of the Miami Junior Senior High Vandal Bash to be held on Thursday, July 30th from 5 p.m. until 10 p.m., including use of the Hostetler Pool, the basketball court, and Veterans Park. There will be a progress report regarding the Emergency Watershed Program project, a presentation by Jet Cleaning LLC regarding assisting with blight cleanup, the Gila County Safe Streets for All presentation, and possible action and approval of a closure of Sullivan Street from Miami Avenue to Cordova Avenue on Saturday, October 3rd for the Town of Miami Mining Expo and event. For discussion only, information and a project report regarding the Veterans Memorial in Veterans Memorial Park. Discussion and possible direction to the town manager to move forward with the purchase of a 2027 Ford F-750 with equipment garbage truck in the amount of $202,673.51. Possible action and approval of ratification of the police department HVAC agreement. Statewide general contracting is involved with that in the amount of $17,275. And a discussion and possible approval of the Second Amendment to the employment agreement with the town manager, Alexis Rivera, as directed by the council on September 22nd of 2025. And that meeting is coming up at 6:30 this evening at the Miami Town Council Chambers. And they do live stream the meeting, and you can catch the live stream with the link from their website to our website, kqss.net.
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2: Gila County Weather.
0: A chance of widely scattered showers over the next several days. Low Miami, San Carlos, Roosevelt Lake, and the surrounding area looking for a mixture of partly cloudy to mostly cloudy, with a chance for some widely scattered showers and or thunderstorms. Some of those with strong gusty winds. We will see daytime highs near 99 and nighttime lows in the 70s. As we get to midweek, Wednesday through Thursday, a better chance of some widely scattered showers. Some wind gusts as high as 25 miles per hour and some heavy rain expected. Daytime highs, upper 90s, nighttime lows in the low 70s. And as we get closer to the weekend, scattered showers still in the forecast, a little bit cooler with a daytime high near 90, nighttime lows near 70. Even with rain in the forecast for the time being, stage 2 fire restrictions are in place throughout the Tonto National Forest and Gila County. That means fire restrictions, campfires, charcoal, coal, briquettes, pellet grills, and wood-burning stoves are prohibited throughout the forest, and that includes within developed recreation areas. No smoking unless in an enclosed vehicle or building. Recreational shooting remains prohibited. Propane-fueled devices with an on-off switch may be used when operated safely. Fireworks are never allowed throughout the Tonto National Forest or any national forest. Violators may be fined up to $5,000. Some exemptions do apply. Know before you go. For details, visit the Tonto National Forest website. And thanks for spending your day with Gila's Kiss FM, KQSS 101.9.
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Big John Lubinsky with you on Yila's KISS FM KQSS 101.9. 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Looking for a great nursing job or need the best in nursing and rehab care? Look no further than Haven, and that is Haven of Globe. If you're in the healthcare field, you just might want to check out the career-making opportunities that are waiting for you right now at Haven of Globe. Really a fine place to spend your career. And we're looking at overcast skies this afternoon. We did manage to get up to 100 for a very brief period of time, and that was earlier this afternoon. We've mostly been in the low to mid-90s and with cloud cover and the chance for some widely scattered showers developing. In fact, we have a very good chance of widely scattered showers for today, tomorrow. The best chances will be Wednesday, Thursday into Friday, and a little bit cooler for daytime highs as we get into the weekend with a daytime high near 90 still, nighttime lows in the 70s. So maybe we have this monsoon all warmed up for us now, and try to avoid traveling when it's raining very heavily. Avoid those dips in the road. Flash flooding is always a possibility. And we'll have more on the weather here in just minutes. In financial news, the Dow was down 138 to close at 52,498. S&P off by 60 at 7,515. NASDAQ down 408 at 25,873. 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Gold, $4,010. 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NYMEX crude, $77.94. And Brent crude at $83.30. Yila County, they still want to hear from you. 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Yila County won a Safer Streets for All grant through the Federal Department of Transportation.